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6: Lows level off around 58 tonight under clear skies. Daytime highs approaching 86. Tomorrow, lots of sunshine. That's your updated forecast from Shaw Local Radio. Right now, 82.
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10: Lows level off around 58 tonight under clear skies. Daytime highs approaching 86. Tomorrow, lots of sunshine. That's your updated forecast from Shaw Local Radio. Right now, 82.
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4: Lows level off around 58 tonight under clear skies. Daytime highs approaching 86. Tomorrow, lots of sunshine. That's your updated forecast from Shaw Local Radio. Right now, 82.
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4: Lows level off around 58 tonight under clear skies. Daytime highs approaching 86. Tomorrow, lots of sunshine. That's your updated forecast from Shaw Local Radio. Right now, 82.
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6: Lows level off around 58 tonight under clear skies. Daytime highs approaching 86. Tomorrow, lots of sunshine. That's your updated forecast from Shaw Local Radio. Right now, 82.
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5: Lows level off around 58 tonight under clear skies. Daytime highs approaching 86. Tomorrow, lots of sunshine. That's your updated forecast from Shaw Local Radio. Right now, 82.
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4: Lows level off around 58 tonight under clear skies. Daytime highs approaching 86. Tomorrow, lots of sunshine. That's your updated forecast from Shaw Local Radio. Right now, 82.
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8: Lows level off around 58 tonight under clear skies. Daytime highs approaching 86. Tomorrow, lots of sunshine. That's your updated forecast from Shaw Local Radio. Right now, 82.
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2: Here's your Wands 102 weather.
6: Lows level off around 58 tonight under clear skies. Daytime highs approaching 86. Tomorrow, lots of sunshine. That's your updated forecast from Shaw Local Radio. Right now, 82.
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0: 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Walls 102 weather.
1: Lows level off around 58 overnight under clear skies. Highs around 86 Thursday, mainly clear skies. That's your updated forecast from Shaw Local Radio. Currently 64.
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1: Here's your Walls 102 weather.
3: Lows level off around 58 overnight under clear skies. Highs around 86 Thursday, mainly clear skies. That's your updated forecast from Shaw Local Radio. Currently 64.
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5: Walls 102 weather.
6: Lows level off around 58 overnight under clear skies. Highs around 86 Thursday, mainly clear skies. That's your updated forecast from Shaw Local Radio. Right now, 66.
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0: Here's your Walls 102 weather.
5: Mainly clear skies overnight with a low of 58. Partly cloudy skies Thursday, daytime highs approaching 87. That's your updated forecast from Shaw Local Radio. Right now, it's 64 degrees.
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need be filled, where overalls needs be hung, that straight six motor needs rebuilding, sweetheart needs to be kissed, roses need be watered, compressor's gone out in the fridge, will it ever get done? 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

0: 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Walls 102 weather.
1: Mainly clear skies overnight with a low of 58. Partly cloudy skies Thursday, daytime highs approaching 87. That's your updated forecast from Shaw Local Radio. Right now, it's 64 degrees.
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8: Mainly clear skies overnight with a low of 58. Partly cloudy skies Thursday, daytime highs approaching 87. That's your updated forecast from Shaw Local Radio. Right now, it's 64 degrees.
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beer joint with a few of the guys, with this cute little country girl called mine. 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
5: Mainly clear skies overnight with a low of 58. Partly cloudy skies Thursday, daytime highs approaching 87. That's your updated forecast from Shaw Local Radio. Right now, it's 64 degrees.
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2: A Streeter man faces up to 3 years in prison if convicted of sexually abusing a dog. 35-year-old Daniel A. McMean was taken into custody Wednesday and awaits a first appearance Thursday in LaSalle County Circuit Court. He is charged with 6 counts of sexual contact with an animal, a Class 4 felony carrying 1 to 3 years, though the law provides for alternate sentencing options besides prison. Court records allege 6 specific acts to have occurred between May 9th and May 14th. The dog, prosecutors said, was not seriously injured. LaSalle County State's Attorney Joe Navarro said Wednesday that Illinois Supreme Court rules restrict him from commenting on specific of McMean's case. However, Navarro said he's practiced law for 42 years and the only comparable cases he's handled were charges stemming from illegal dogfights and cockfighting. Notably, the alleged acts were video recorded. That information came not from the criminal records, but instead from an order of protection filed May 14th against McMean by a Streeter woman. And Princeton Elementary School District will hold a free community-wide preschool screening Tuesday, August 4th at Douglas Elementary School. Children must be 3 or 4 years old before Tuesday, September 1st to participate. The screening will check self-help, speech and language, social-emotional, learning and fine and gross motor skills. Preschool screenings are required for families planning to enroll in the district's Bright Beginnings Pre-K program. Families may also schedule a developmental checkup. Children currently enrolled do not need to be screened again. Children not screened in March may not be able to start on the first day of preschool. For more information, call 815-875-6075. That's a look at your headlines with Shaw Local, your most trusted local source.
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Jen Jurgensmeyer and Nothing on You this morning here on Walls 102 and online at walls102.com. And Nothing on You, that is his newest single. Jed Jurgensmeyer has been making music for quite some time now, originally from Tennessee. We played singles from him like Red, Good Days, Falling 2, and now his newest single that we're spinning, Nothing on You. And a fun little fact about Jed Jurgensmeyer, I don't know if you've recognized the name or not, but he is kind of got a small television career before he transitioned into country music. Did you ever watch that show Last Man Standing with Tim Allen? He played the little boy, his grandson, Boyd. He's also done voices for kids' shows, including a Disney show called Tots. He plays the penguin, Pip. And he's been one of the, I think, the mermaid with the blue hair. I can't remember its name, but Bubble Guppies. And the only reason I know that is because I've got little kids. But still, we were watching Tots the other night, and I looked at my daughter, and I was like, hey, I know the guy that voices him. Like, I know Pip. And they're like, what? It's just a super cute moment. But anyway, so interesting stuff. Check out his music if you haven't already. He's great. A lot of original stuff. He writes a lot of his own stuff, including that single. So I'm looking forward to seeing what he's got coming up here in country music. He's a Music Row artist down in Nashville. All right, a lot of great stuff going on here on Walls 102 today, and as we lead on into the weekend, got a full rundown of your local events calendar for you on the way. Going to be touch base of just what Walls 102 as a whole has going on. A lot of fun stuff going on over on our website, and just all your favorite hits to help wake you up this morning. It's Friday Eve. It is Thursday, the 4th of June, 6:13 in the morning, 57 degrees currently in fair skies, and we're fixing to be in a nice, hot, beautiful day, sunshine 87. Gonna wake you up and keep it going. Kelsey Hart right now. It's Fireworks on Walls 102. Good morning.

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I'm Danny. Good morning. 6:32 on a Thursday. We are sitting at currently 55 and mostly sunny. I hope your morning's off to a fantastic start. We're going to see sunshine. High around 87. Full look at that Walls 102 at the forecast is coming up here shortly for you. Right now, we're taking a look at your local events calendar, which you can find there right there on our homepage, on our website, on the top tab. Local events, you click on that, and it takes you right to what's happening near you. So, Escape the Game, Jumanji. That's going to be happening at Reddick Public Library in Ottawa today at 1 o'clock. Sounds super fun. Meeting downstairs at the Ottawa Business Builders event. That's at 1 o'clock today. The 2026 Shaw Media Illinois Valley Sports Hall of Fame Banquet is happening this evening at the Auditorium Ballroom at 5 o'clock. Big congratulations to everyone who's a part of that. Gardening Group Annual Seed Swap at the Princeton Public Library today. That's at 5:30. Courtesy of Agri News at the Princeton Public Library at 5:30, Fossils of the Illinois Valley will be happening. And a Queen of Hearts drawing to benefit Pavilion on Main Street at the Chalet Sports Bar in Mendota. That's at 7 o'clock tonight. All that and more over on our local events calendar as the summer starts to ramp up. It's going to start getting busy, and you want to make sure that you're in the know of what's going on. If you're looking for kid-friendly stuff, also check out our website because we've got our Walls 102 Kids Corner tab right there on our flipper on our homepage. Sponsored by the law offices of Peter F. Faracuti. 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Take a look on that list. Check it out. And also, if you have a kid-friendly event coming up this summer, you can submit that to that list as well. So a lot of great stuff going on. If you try to tell me that you've got nothing to do this summer, I'm going to say you're lying pants on fire. All right? You might want to go change because there's plenty of stuff to do. Right here in the Illinois Valley. Check it all out over at walls102.com. Got the newest single from Brian Martin this morning. It's called Tug of War here on Walls 102.

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2: A Streeter man faces up to 3 years in prison if convicted of sexually abusing a dog. 35-year-old Daniel A. McMean was taken into custody Wednesday and awaits a first appearance Thursday in LaSalle County Circuit Court. He is charged with 6 counts of sexual contact with an animal, a Class 4 felony carrying 1 to 3 years, though the law provides for alternate sentencing options besides prison. Court records allege 6 specific acts to have occurred between May 9th and May 14th. The dog, prosecutors said, was not seriously injured. LaSalle County State's Attorney Joe Navarro said Wednesday that Illinois Supreme Court rules restrict him from commenting on specific of McMean's case. However, Navarro said he's practiced law for 42 years and the only comparable cases he's handled were charges stemming from illegal dogfights and cockfighting. Notably, the alleged acts were video recorded. That information came not from the criminal records, but instead from an order of protection filed May 14th against McMean by a Streeter woman. And Princeton Elementary School District will hold a free community-wide preschool screening Tuesday, August 4th at Douglas Elementary School. Children must be 3 or 4 years old before Tuesday, September 1st to participate. The screening will check self-help, speech and language, social-emotional, learning and fine and gross motor skills. Preschool screenings are required for families planning to enroll in the district's Bright Beginnings Pre-K program. Families may also schedule a developmental checkup. Children currently enrolled do not need to be screened again. Children not screened in March may not be able to start on the first day of preschool. For more information, call 815-875-6075. That's a look at your headlines with Shaw Local, your most trusted local source.
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7: Sunshine mixed with clouds at times today with daytime highs approaching 87. Partly cloudy skies tonight, lows around 66. That's your updated forecast from Shaw Local Radio. 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
1: Here's your Walls 102 weather.
2: Sunshine mixed with clouds at times. Today, with daytime highs approaching 87. Partly cloudy skies. Tonight, lows around 66. That's your updated forecast from Shaw Local Radio. 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
2: A local dining favorite may soon say goodbye to LaSalle as Hayes Smokehouse is being put up for sale. According to a release sent out on Friday, May 29th by Coldwell Banker, owners Lee and Keegan Pakula are looking to sell the barbecue restaurant in downtown LaSalle. Keegan said, "We want to look ahead to the future, to our personal lives, and to potentially retiring. We just want to start preparing for a future that includes more time as a family." The announcement that the restaurant is up for sale does not mean that a closure is immediate. Real estate broker TJ Templeton said that they have no plans to stop while the property is on the market. Hayes will remain open while a new owner is sought. While the sale of the smokehouse may be far down the line, the future of Hayes beyond the Pakula's ownership is unclear. Keegan said, "Obviously, we'd love to see the tradition of a restaurant being there to continue on. However, we are open to whatever version of a buyer has for the property." And Starbrock Lodge and Conference Center, along with Walls 102 radio station with Shaw Local Radio, are partnering to launch the Starbrock Songwriter Series, a free live music event series featuring emerging artists and established songwriters from Nashville on Music Row. The series kicks off June 25th with country artist Ken Dimash, a St. Louis native whose songs have charted nationally and earned more than 2.5 million streams. The second performance is July 2nd with Jett Jergensmeyer, actor, singer, and Nashville native, both performing. Performances run from 6

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I'm Danny. Good morning. We are sitting at 60 degrees already this morning. Partly cloudy skies. 7:15 on a Thursday. Happy Friday Eve. I hope your morning's off to a fantastic start. You've got until tomorrow to win yourself some fun out of Indiana Beach, all right? They've got that amusement and water park with over 100 years in existence since 1926. Their slogan, there's more than corn in Indiana, and that's for sure. This place is awesome, kid-friendly event. We've got this giveaway, Indiana Beach Amusement and Water Park. 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Jelly Roll is on the way, but right now some Jason Aldean. It's Don't Tell on Me, his newest single on Walls 102.

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1: Good morning, sports fans. Now it's time to take a look at your local sports, courtesy of Shaw Local. In baseball news, sectional semifinals were underway last night, and with a loud, large, supportive home crowd packing the stands and lining the fence, the Putnam County baseball team set the tone early Wednesday. The Panthers hit the ball hard up and down the lineup on the way to an 11-1 five-inning victory over Newark in a Class 1A Putnam County sectional semifinal in Granville. The Panthers advanced to play Fulton at 11 a.m. Saturday in the title game. The Steamers, who won a sectional title last spring, advanced with a 12-1 five-inning win over Parkview Christian in last night's first semifinal. And Marquette and IC Catholic Prep traded leads back and forth and were deadlocked after three innings in Wednesday's Class 2A Hersher sectional baseball semifinal. In the top of the fourth, the Crusaders grabbed the momentum and the lead for good. It was one of 15 hits and four home runs for Marquette, which advances to play Wilmington, a 6-2 winner over Manteno in the second semifinal for the championship at 10 a.m. Saturday. That's a look at your local sports. For more, check out shawlocal.com.
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3: Sunshine mixed with clouds at times today, with daytime highs approaching 87. Partly cloudy skies tonight, lows around 66. That's your updated forecast from Shaw Local Radio. Currently 63.
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Finally, See the Grass Looks Greener, an up-and-coming artist out of Music Row in Nashville here on Walls 102 and online at walls102.com. I'm Danny. Good morning. 727 on a Thursday, sitting at 63 in fair skies. Could be a high of 87 today and staying mostly sunny. Got a full look at that Walls 102 weather forecast on the way. And let's see here. What is going to be coming up here on the roster for Illinois Valley Fun Stuff? Well, Father's Day is coming up this month, the 21st. Also happens to be the first day of summer. What's a better way to kick back and relax out at Starved Rock Lodge with their brews with a view? Hang out outside, enjoy some nice drinks, and just hang out and chat with Dad. This will be happening right before Father's Day weekend, Thursday, June 18th from 6 to 8. And you can enjoy brews on the veranda. This includes stuff from Coal Creek Brewing and Pollyanna Brewing Company, along with Starved Rock Wines. All while enjoying some delicious oven, brick oven pizza, appetizers, and some live music by those two guys plus one. So you can call the lodge out at Starved Rock Lodge to reserve your tickets through their activities department. It's Brews with a View, just in time for Father's Day. Have some fun with Dad out on the veranda Thursday, June 18th from 6 to 8 here on Walls 102. Riley Green coming up, but right now, keep it a rockin' here for you on your Thursday, Friday Eve. It's Bailey Zimmerman and Chevy Silverado here on Walls 102. Good morning.

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8: Sunshine mixed with clouds at times. Today, with daytime highs approaching 87. Partly cloudy skies. Tonight, lows around 66. That's your updated forecast from Shaw Local Radio. 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
6: It's 7:43 on a Thursday. Happy Friday Eve here on Walls 102, 60 degrees and partly cloudy skies. It's time for your Lifetime of Smiles Dr. Monroe Country Throwback this morning. We are throwing it back to May of 2017 with Scotty McCreery and his single, Five More Minutes. It was the first single from his fourth studio album called Seasons Change. Now, Scotty wrote the song with Monty Criswell and Frank Rogers, who produced it. And it was inspired by the death of McCreery's grandfather and the desire to just spend five more minutes with your loved one. It reached number one on the Billboard Country Airplay chart, giving McCreery his first number one hit overall, and charted at numbers 4 and 44 on both the Hot Country Songs and Hot 100 charts, respectively, and it was certified platinum. Here he is this morning, Scotty McCreery, also going to be out at the Marshall Putnam Fair Thursday, July 16th, out in Henry. With the opener Cody Calkins, get tickets now over at MarshallPutnamFair.org. Here he is with his 2017 hit with your Lifetime of Smiles, Dr. Ed Monroe Country Throwback. Scotty, five more minutes on Walls 102.

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2: A Streeter man faces up to 3 years in prison if convicted of sexually abusing a dog. 35-year-old Daniel A. McMean was taken into custody Wednesday and awaits for his first appearance today in LaSalle County Circuit Court. He's charged with 6 counts of sexual contact with an animal, a Class 4 felony carrying 1 to 3 years, though the law provides for alternate sentencing options besides prison. Court records allege 6 specific acts to have occurred between May 9th and May 14th. According to the prosecutors, the dog was not seriously injured. McMean appeared on Wednesday for a hearing on the order of protection. He advised LaSalle County Judge Karen C. Eiten that he wishes to contest the order of protection but has not yet secured legal counsel. Eiten granted a temporary order of protection until July 1st. McMean was immediately taken into custody on the animal abuse charges. And Susan Olson is the 2026 recipient of the Betty Pretz Memorial Volunteer Award, given to a 5-year member of the Friends of Princeton Public Library. Olson has been a member of the Friends of Princeton Public Library since 2020. She's a member of the group's board and annual membership drive committee and serves as the group secretary. Olson assists the library as part of the Book Cleaning Crew Weekly. She volunteered at the Friends of Princeton Public Library book sales and set them up. Olson's involved in the group's book project, assisting with book deliveries, gifted to elementary students in kindergarten through second grades. She and her husband Greg also deliver discarded books to community organizations. The award is given to a 5-year member of the Friends of Princeton Public Library who demonstrated interest in the group's goals by volunteering at the library and supporting the group's work. Betty Pretz was a past member and served as secretary of the Friends of the Library Board. And that's a look at your headlines with Shaw Local, your most trusted local source.
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Jordan Davis, and next thing you know, that song that gets you right in the feels, doesn't it? 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I hope your morning is off to a fantastic start and that we're getting to getting. Let's see here, it's Friday Eve, and a lot of fun stuff is going on as we stroll into the weekend, including today only out at your Peru Hy-Vee. 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
5: Highs level off around 87. Today, under mainly sunny skies, partly cloudy skies. Tonight, lows dip down to about 66. That's your updated forecast from Shaw Local Radio. Currently 70.
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0: 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I'm Danny. Good morning. Happy Friday Eve here on Walls 102. I hope you're having a blessed morning so far. Fixed to be a beautiful day. Sunshine and a high of 87 and partly sunny skies. Can't beat it. 8:38. We are currently sitting at 63, mostly sunny skies. And coming out and enjoy some live music out at Starve Rock Lodge and Conference Center. We are thrilled to announce that we are partnering them for a Starve Rock Songwriter Series. And this is where we're going to be having some talented emerging artists and acclaimed songwriters straight from Nashville's Music Row, giving guests an intimate opportunity to experience stories and songs behind the music. So these are all artists that are charting right now on Music Row and that we're playing here on Walls 102. And coming up on Thursday, June 25th, that'll be the first show of the series of this Starve Rock Songwriter Series. We're going to be featuring Mr. Ken Dimash. He is just a larger-than-life guy, super funny, super fun, and very talented. So he's going to be performing Thursday the 25th from 6 to 8 o'clock out on the veranda. Enjoy an evening of live music, original songs, beautiful scenery of Starve Rock, as well as we kick off this exciting new Starve Rock Songwriter Series. And while you're there, get yourself some supper, have some drinks, and just have a good time on a summer night. Here's Ken this morning. His newest single that's starting to chart on Music Row is called This Beer's Broken on Walls 102.
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1: Here's your Walls 102 weather.
8: Highs level off around 87. Today, under mainly sunny skies, partly cloudy skies. Tonight, lows dip down to about 66. That's your updated forecast from Shaw Local Radio. 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

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Shane Proffitt opening up for Luke Bryan out on tour at select dates right now. He is just having a blast this time of year. And you know what? He's awesome. He's a cool guy. Has some great music, and we're excited to play him here on Walls 102. Coming up on Thursday, June 25th, mark your calendars because Fiddlin' for Freedom House will be hosting a Fiddlin' for Freedom House event. All right, that's what it's called, featuring live music by Casey McGrath, Fiddle Rock herself, in honor to commemorate Nicole Norris MD Medical Spa's 10-year anniversary right here in the Illinois Valley. They are hosting this Fiddlin' for Freedom House benefit concert, performed by Fiddle Rock, and it's all going back into the community. She wants to say thank you for giving her 10 years in this community, and she wants to support something local. So she's doing it with Freedom House, a vital organization that's based out in Princeton, and it provides support and safety and resources for individuals and families that have been impacted by domestic violence. So if you're fixing to get yourself some tickets, you could do so by calling or texting her office, 815-780-8264, to get your tickets. And a big thank you to the sponsors that are making this Fiddlin' for Freedom House possible, courtesy of the 10-year anniversary for Nicole Norris MD Medical Spa, Girlfriends, Hometown National Bank, Midwest Main Company, Thrush Sanitation, and Wayland Financial Group. 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And have some fun and support a great cause and celebrate their 10-year anniversary, Fiddlin' for Freedom House, Thursday, June 25th, here on Walls 102.

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9: A mix of clouds and sun today with daytime highs approaching 87. Partly cloudy again, tonight 66. That's your updated forecast from Shaw Local Radio. 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
3: It's 9:33 on your Friday Eve. It is Thursday. It is 73 degrees, mostly sunny skies. And most people kind of roll their eyes or they kind of just get annoyed with coworkers that'll make something stinky in the break room. But pulling a gun on them seems a little extreme, don't you think? Well, that's what happened in this dumb criminal story this morning. A 46-year-old detective named Michael was at police headquarters in Myrtle Beach, South Carolina over the weekend when he got into it with a patrolman. Michael was furious because the guy was, quote, warming up fish in the microwave, causing a bad odor in the office. He was so upset, he pointed his gun at the other officer. That's not cool. Can't do that. Even if you're in the police, even if you're you can't do that. It's not cool, no matter how nasty the microwave was. And by the way, there's no word of what kind of fish it was or how stinky it got, but either way, that's not the point. Michael was arrested for pointing a gun at someone, which is a felony in this circumstance. He was booked and released, and he's also being fired, so there's that. The other officer won't be charged with a crime for microwaving the fish, but maybe he just won't do that anymore, just in case some other disgruntled coworker has an issue with it. It's your Mr. Sparkle Auto Spa Dumb Criminal of the Day story here on Walls 102.
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1: 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I'm Danny. Good morning. It is 9:46 on a Thursday. Happy Friday Eve. 73 degrees currently and mostly sunny skies. And head on over to our website, walls102.com, because we've got some cutie patooties that are waiting for their forever homes with our Central Bank Illinois Pets of the Week. Central Bank Illinois, where their central focus is you and getting these cuties their forever homes. We've got a dog that is nothing but smiles and all around a good boy named Fiero. He's a 2-year-old lab mix. He's a hunky guy, and he's got your typical lab qualities. Run, play, loves toys, loves treats, and will give you all the love to his heart's content. Unknown how this sweet boy does with other dogs, cats, or kids, because he is decently new to Ivar, but we'll gladly test him out in those areas if needed for your home, so check him out, Fiero. And then we've got a beautiful calico, dark calico kitty cat named Mocha Latte. And Mocha Latte's as sweet as her name. She is an affectionate 9-month-old girl who can't wait to meet ya. Lovable and likes to perch on your shoulder. I like to call those parrot cats. And she'll gladly walk around with you and see what's going on. Just hang out and just live side by side with you as easy peasy as can be. So check out Mocha Latte along with Fiero. Both available for adoption, waiting patiently for their forever homes over at Illinois Valley Animal Rescue in Peru with your Central Bank Illinois Pets of the Week. See their adorable photos on our website and also at Ivar Illinois Valley Animal Rescue's Facebook page and also details of them on Pet Finder. That's going to wrap up the show for me this morning. Thank you so much for waking up and hanging with me. 9:48 in the morning. I hope you're having a great start to your day. Thanks for waking up with me. I know just hanging out with you helps make my day a lot easier as well, and kickstarts it for sure. Megan Maroney, we've got some Shenandoah on the playlist coming up next, and Zane taking over that hot mic. He is going to be helping you through your midday, playing all your favorite hits next. Have a blessed rest of your day. See you first thing tomorrow morning and kick off Friday right here on Walls 102.
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15: Mix of clouds and sun today with daytime highs approaching 87. Partly cloudy again tonight, 66. That's your updated forecast from Shaw Local Radio. Currently, it's 77 degrees.
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Shenandoah and Nickelback here on Walls 102. Zane here, kicking off the 10 o'clock hour with some lovely weather out there. About the last day, we've got a guarantee of some sunshine, so we might as well try our best to enjoy it. Got some great stuff on the way when it comes to new music, and I got a little extra that's been around for

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Harper Grace, you're on Wall to Wall Country, Walls 102. Zane here, about time we take a look at what is on our holiday calendar today. We got quite a few different things here, but really not the most. We're going to have just enough to get us through, but don't worry, we got the good stuff coming up. Walker Hayes up right now, Walls 102.

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0: country. Amy Shepherd, Walls 102. Zane here. Time for our holiday calendar look today. It's National Moonshine Day, and you know they actually had quite a heavy history here all over the state of Illinois, but also down here in our area. I'm sure that there has been plenty of different seminars and historical society meetings on those kinds of events, and they might be coming up soon, but we'll take a look at those later. We've got National Cognac Day, almost fitting with that moonshine theme. It's National Cheese Day. Hard to believe that so many people enjoy cheese, even though they are lactose intolerant. I know my girlfriend's the same way, extremely lactose intolerant, but just completely ignores it if cheese is involved. And finally, we've got Hug Your Cat Day. Go ahead and go give him a hug for me. More music coming up. Walls 102.
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4: Here's your Walls 102 weather.
9: Sunshine mixed with clouds at times today, with daytime highs approaching 87. Partly cloudy skies again tonight, lows level off around 66. That's your updated forecast from Shaw Local Radio. Right now, it's 79 degrees.
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1: Max McNown here on Wall to Wall Country. It's Walls 102. 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

0: 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Zane here and telling you all about the Walls 102 Kids Corner. 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
7: Sunshine mixed with clouds at times today, with daytime highs approaching 87. Partly cloudy skies again tonight, lows level off around 66. That's your updated forecast from Shaw Local Radio. Right now, it's 79 degrees.
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0: Ella Langley, Walls 102, Zane here, getting on through the day, and I got a little something coming up for you on our local events calendar. That's right, we've already got that lined up here, and so far today's been pretty busy, but it's going to get even busier this weekend. I'll give you the breakdown in just a few. Stay right here, it's Walls 102. Till then, Dylan Scott.
1: She looks so pretty when the makeup on. You should hear her talking to her mama on the phone. Love it when she raps to an

0: Jason Aldean here on Wall to Wall Country, Walls 102. Time for us to hop into the local events calendar. Starting us off, the Shaw Media Illinois Valley Sports Hall of Fame Banquet is coming to the Auditorium Ballroom at 5 p.m. tonight. Hopefully you've gotten your tickets so that you can celebrate those who have made the Hall of Fame this year. On top of that, there's a seminar on fossils of the Illinois Valley out at the Princeton Library. That'll be at 5:30. Queen of Hearts drawing at the Chalet Sports Bar in Mendota, usual time at 7. Looks like Friday is going to be pretty busy as well, with music at Knudsen Park in Marseilles. Michael Charles taking the stage at 5. I also see that the Streeter Tourism Board is going to host Jammin' at the Clock once again this Friday. Saturday looking pretty busy as well, with kids being able to awaken their curious spirit with birds, plants, and a living landscape out in Princeton, 22937 1140 North Avenue is the address there. You can get on out there for age 12 and under. Should be coming with an adult, but I believe it's good for kids of all ages. There's going to be a farmers and makers market at Jackson Street in Ottawa at 8 a.m. on Saturday. And it looks like another card show, the Illinois Valley Sports Card and Collectible Show at the Peru Mall, opening at 9. More music on the way. It's Walls 102.
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1: Sunshine mixed with clouds at times today, with daytime highs approaching 87. Partly cloudy skies again tonight, lows level off around 66. That's your updated forecast from Shaw Local Radio. Right now, it's 81 degrees.
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0: Rodney Atkins here on Walls 102. Zane here, and I have some good news for you. We are giving you the lucky opportunity of being able to win a 4-pack of passes to Indiana Beach. That's right, just off the coast of Lake Schaefer. You can go on out and enjoy an amazing weekend. I know I always went out there when I was a kid. I live right on the edge of the Indiana line, so it was never that far of a trip for me. But I know it's going to be a big excursion for you and your family. So make sure you make a day out of it. Try your best to make a weekend out of it and enjoy the area because it is truly beautiful. If you're lucky enough to win them, of course. You've got until June 5th at noon to get your submissions in. Today is your second to last day. 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
16: Sunshine mixed with clouds at times today, with daytime highs approaching 87. Partly cloudy skies again tonight, lows level off around 66. That's your updated forecast from Shaw Local Radio. Right now, it's 82 degrees.
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1: Sunshine mixed with clouds at times this afternoon, with daytime highs approaching 87. Partly cloudy skies again tonight, lows dip down to about 66. That's your updated forecast from Shaw Local Radio. Currently 82.
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2: 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Yeah.

Ashley Cook here on Walls 102. Welcome, one and all, to the law offices of Peter F. Faricuti Power Hour, and that means we got the biggest news in the world of country music. Got a little something coming up from the RIAA's Artist of a Lifetime Award going to a country music star who is definitely very deserving. Got a little story from Ella Langley talking about one country star who's been a confidant for her with her mental health struggles. And got a little story here about Miranda Lambert working to raise some money for a very good cause. We'll talk about all that in just a bit. Right now, Low Cash, Walls 102.

0: Luke Bryan here on Wall to Wall Country. It's Walls 102. Zane here talking a little bit about some of the big news from the world of country music. Got one here from the RIAA honoring a major country music star with the Artist of a Lifetime Award. They don't give these very much. These get very, very few deliveries, so it's very important to see exactly how important they are. I'll tell you a little bit about who that guy is in just a bit. You stay right here. It's Walls 102.
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Shane Proffitt here on Walls 102. Zane here talking a little bit about who the country music star was to be honored with the RIAA's Lifetime Achievement Award, the Artist of a Lifetime Award. 10 albums certified diamond, which means they've sold 10 million units at least each. And I'm sure you probably already know what this one is. It's Garth Brooks. He's helped sell so many CD box sets. Even his last album, Time Traveler, was sold only in a CD box set, which definitely helped those diamond statuses. But Garth says it's not about the numbers, it's about the music. And it's all going directly to country radio. And he says he wants to thank all of them out there in the world that introduced them and him to the world's biggest, best, and most loyal audience, the country music scene. And I want to say a quick thank you to all of you for helping keep us around as well. We are all doing a great job, and we're going to keep doing a great job for you. Parker McCollum, up right now here, it's Walls 102.

0: Brandon Lake with Jelly Roll here on Walls 102, still in the law offices of Peter F. Faricuti Power Hour. And Miranda Lambert has recently started raising some money for a great cause for shelter animals, a disaster fund for animal shelters ahead of the upcoming hurricane season. She's partnered with a few different stores to help have shoppers being encouraged to round up at checkout to help with this big foundation. And not to mention, her Mutt Nation Foundation also is raising money for shelter animals as well. 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Now, once again, showing that Miranda Lambert, one of the best people out there when it comes to charity. More music coming up. It's Walls 102.
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Jordan Davis, you're on Wall to Wall Country. It's Walls 102. Zane here, still hanging out in the law offices of Peter F. Faricuti Power Hour. And Ella Langley talking a little bit about somebody who helped her when she was in a down state in her life. And just recently, playing at a benefit concert that he was hosting. And they sang the song that they helped write together with that mental health help. Tell you a little bit about that in a few. We got Florida Georgia Line coming up. Walls 102.

0: Jonathan Heilbrown here on Walls 102, still the law offices of Peter F. Faricuti Power Hour, and Ella Langley recently performing at a benefit concert the other night and talking a little bit about how the man who hosted that benefit concert had helped her quite a bit in her mental health journey and actually helped her write a song that helped inspire it. It was Ernest, which I was not expecting them to be working together, or I was not expecting Ernest to really be kind of a therapist for Ella either. She said that somebody who said all the things I needed to say to get it all off my chest, and she had hit a weird spot in her life, and when she came back from that, he came over, asked how she was doing, and said, well, just like that, I'm back to loving life again. And then immediately they start working on that song together. And they ended up performing it together as well. I knew I liked that song already, but like hearing them do it together, absolutely perfect. Very excited to see how both of their careers flourish after this. And I still got more music on the way. Walls 102.
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1: Here's your Walls 102 weather.
6: Sunshine mixed with clouds at times this afternoon, with daytime highs approaching 87. Partly cloudy skies again tonight. Lows dip down to about 66. That's your updated forecast from Shaw Local Radio. Currently 84.
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0: Andrew Ferris here on Walls 102. Zane here at 1 o'clock in the afternoon and still getting on through the day already. Having a great time so far, and it looks like today still the last guaranteed chance we have of no rain. So I'm going to enjoy it as much as I can. 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

Ty Myers here on Walls 102. Zane here, and I had a great time out at Schweikert Stadium last night, getting to enjoy Winning Wednesday with you. But I do have some even better news. If you didn't get the chance to get out there, don't worry. There's going to be quite a few more, and I'll tell you about the next one in just a little bit. Chris Jansen up right now. It's Walls 102.

0: Kelsey Hart. It's Fireworks here on Wall to Wall Country Walls 102. Zane here, and winning Wednesday was a big event out at Schweikert Stadium. The Illinois Valley Pistol Shrimp tearing up the Danville Dans. What is it, 12-2, I believe the final score was. I didn't get the chance to stick around for the whole game, but I did get the chance to throw out one of the first pitches. I believe I'm technically the very first pitch. I'll take that one. Connor got the second one. And I even got the chance to perform in some of the events going on in between innings. It was a great time. I had a whole lot of fun, and hopefully you will too. Make sure you come to the next one. It's going to be, I believe, two Wednesdays from now. 17th is going to be the next winning Wednesday. We'll be out there, same as usual, handing out those 200 coupons for free breadsticks from the Papa John's here in Peru. And, of course, enjoying a great afternoon of baseball. We'll catch you there. More music coming up. Walls 102.
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5: Sunshine mixed with clouds at times this afternoon, with daytime highs approaching 87. Partly cloudy skies again tonight, lows dip down to about 66. That's your updated forecast from Shaw Local Radio. Currently 84.
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0: Say so. Dan and Shay here on Wall to Wall Country. It's Walls 102. Zane here. Got some great news for a great local event coming up in a few weeks. And it's great for those of you who want something wickedly fun. I'll get into that in just a bit. Stay right here. It's Walls 102.
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0: Braden Hull, Walls 102, Zane here, and if you're looking for something wickedly fun, Starred Rock Lodge has got you covered. Friday the 19th, 5 p.m. start, a sing-along with everyone's favorite Emerald City-bound witches, Elphaba and Glinda, and of course after dinner and an interactive musical experience, you'll get to have the chance to meet them in person, take some photos with them. Reservations are required, though. So if you want to get that done, you got to call Starved Rock Lodge, get a hold of their activities department, and reserve your seats for a wickedly fun night at the Rock. 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
1: Here's your Walls 102 weather.
9: Sunshine mixed with clouds at times this afternoon, with daytime highs approaching 87. Partly cloudy skies again tonight, lows dip down to about 66. That's your updated forecast from Shaw Local Radio. Currently 84.
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0: Ella Langley here on Walls 102. Zane here looking at 2 o'clock in the afternoon, and so far it's been a great day. Only going to get better because we got some great music coming up for you. Not only do we have that, we've also got a little something that I'd love to tell you about. A great deal going down. Just stay right here. I'll give you the breakdown. It's Walls 102.
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Justin Moore, Walls 102, Zane here, and I got some news for you. A big, big sale going down out at your Peru Hy-Vee only for today. You got to make sure you get in there within the open hours today. Otherwise, you're going to miss out on this. But what is it? I'll tell you in a bit. Luke Bryan coming up, Walls 102.

0: Shenandoah and Nickelback here on Walls 102. Zane here, and I got some news for you. Your Peru Hy-Vee running a sale that only goes today only. They are doing 50 cents off gas if you spend 50 bucks today. That is a massive deal on savings. 50 cents for fuel saver if you buy $50 worth of items. This is not a stacking promotion. It's the one and done. 50 bucks gets you 50 cents on fuel saver. And that is insane, considering we just got down to below $4 a gallon. You toss that 50 cents a gallon on there, oh my goodness. That would be a lifesaver on the wallet. I think I actually have to go get some gas and some groceries today anyway, so I might as well just do it. I don't know, but I'm hoping to see you there. Make sure you get on down. It's Walls 102.
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10: Sunshine mixed with clouds at times this afternoon with daytime highs approaching 87. Partly cloudy skies again tonight. Lows dip down to about 66. That's your updated forecast from Shaw Local Radio. Currently 84.
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0: Zach Top with Good Times and Tan Lines here on Walls 102. Zane here, and you know the best place to have good times and get some tan lines, Indiana Beach. If you want to get over there to the shores of Lake Schaefer, I kept saying it was Santa Claus, Indiana. I made an oopsie. It's Monticello, Indiana. Regardless, it's going to be a great time for you. There's the water park going on, the regular amusement park. And, of course, on top of it all, you've got the chance to win a four-pack of tickets to go out there and have some fun, but you can only do it through our website, walls102.com. Get on over there. You got till noon tomorrow to get yourself signed up, so you might as well just sign up now. I got some more music on the way. 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

0: Stella Lefty here on Walls 102. Zane here, and that is going to be it for me, folks. Thank you so much for hanging out. I'm glad I could enjoy an afternoon with you. We got some sunshine. I'm going to go enjoy it, and I will catch you again tomorrow, and hopefully the rain clouds go away quick. More music on the way while we wait for Annie. It's Walls 102.
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1: Walls 102 weather.
8: Sunshine mixed with clouds at times this afternoon, with daytime highs approaching 87. Partly cloudy skies again tonight. Lows dip down to about 66. That's your updated forecast from Shaw Local Radio. Currently 84.
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It is 7 minutes after 3 o'clock. I am Annie. Glad to have you with me. On the way, we are going to hear from Zach Brown Band. I've got new music from Jody Messina on the way, Blake Shelton. And how about

0: Wall to Wall Country, Walls 102. It's Corey Kent and This Heart. 17 minutes after 3 o'clock. So, Garth Brooks, the man has earned just about every honor he probably ever could. Well, he has just added another one to his growing resume, maybe we should call it. He was honored with the Artist of a Lifetime Award last night by the Recording Industry Association of America. He actually has 10 albums that are certified diamond, which, I mean, that's impossible because that means they've each sold 10 million units. So 10 million times 10 is a number that's way too big for me to calculate. Anyway, it probably also helps that he sells so many box sets. I love his CD box sets. Even his last album, Time Traveler, was only sold in a CD box set, which contained other albums like Trip Alive, which was the latest album to reach diamond status. What does Garth have to say about this? I'll tell you coming up. Classic Walls 102.
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2: Here's your Walls 102 weather.
15: Sunshine mixed with clouds at times this afternoon, with daytime highs approaching 87. Partly cloudy again tonight, lows level off around 67. That's your updated forecast from Shaw Local Radio. Currently 88.
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0: Caldwell Country Walls 102, Zach Brown Band with Chicken Fried. It is 3:31 Thursday afternoon. I am Annie. Glad to have you with me right now. It is 88 degrees. All right. We were talking about Garth Brooks a few minutes ago, how he was honored last night with the Lifetime Award, Artist of the of a Lifetime Award by the Recording Industry Association of America. And Garth had this to say, quote, "It's not about numbers. It's about the music. The milestone goes directly to country radio." Well, thank you. He continues, "It introduced me to the world's biggest, best, and most loyal audience, the country music audience." In other Garth news, apparently he's looking to sell the rights to his catalog for $2 billion. Yes, that is billion with a capital B. I don't understand why an artist would sell their intellectual property. I mean, look what Taylor Swift went through to get hers back. I don't know, but he must have a good reason. Tucker Wetmore's on the way. Walls 102.
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0: Wall to Wall Country Walls 102 with Carson Beyer. Somebody needs to send pronunciation to me, I think. That's their latest song. It is 14 minutes in front of 4 o'clock. Music on the way from Jordan Davis. 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
8: Sunshine mixed with clouds at times this afternoon with daytime highs approaching 87. Partly cloudy again tonight, lows level off around 67. That's your updated forecast from Shaw Local Radio. 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

Well, the Wild Country Walls 102 with Hardy and favorite country song. 12 minutes after 4 o'clock, currently it is 88 degrees. On the way, we're going to hear from Ashley McBride. I've got Jason Aldean coming up, Kelsey Hart, Porter Martin. We are going to talk about the new American Idol winner. In fact, I think they said she was the first country artist to win since Carrie Underwood. She had her debut last night. Debut where? I'll tell you coming up. Also, your seventh inning stretch on the way. Right now, it is Riley Green, Walls 102.

0: No.
1: Wall to Wall Country, Walls 102, Ashley McBride, The Devil I Know, 19 minutes after 4 o'clock. So the young lady who won American Idol this year is named Hannah Harper, and she, I guess, is the first true country artist to win since Carrie Underwood. But I'm not sure, because we had Scotty McCreery in there. We had, I mean, there's been other artists, so I'm not, maybe it's first female country artist. I don't know. But anyway, she made her Grand Ole Opry debut Tuesday night. And of course, who else better than to join her, Carrie Underwood. They did a song together, and I will tell you what that song is coming up on Walls 102.
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2: Walls 102 weather.

0: Lows level off around 67 tonight under partly cloudy skies. Mainly cloudy tomorrow. Chance of thunderstorms. High temperatures reach up to 85. That's your updated forecast from Shaw Local Radio. Right now, it's 88 degrees.
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0: Willow Sky. So I was talking about Hannah Harper, the new American Idol winner, making her Grand Ole Opry debut Tuesday night. Carrie Underwood joined her for a song called String Cheese. It is an original song that brought Carrie to tears at her audition. It is a song about postpartum depression. So I'm hoping we get that song to play soon, too. Walls 102.
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9: Lows level off around 67 tonight under partly cloudy skies. Mainly cloudy tomorrow. Chance of thunderstorms. High temperatures reach up to 85. That's your updated forecast from Shaw Local Radio. Right now, it's 88 degrees.
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0: Wildwell Country Walls 102. Porter Martin and his new song called X's in Texas. All right. It is. What is it? How about 16 minutes in front of 5 o'clock. Time for your seventh inning stretch. And today it is brought to you by, as every day, Mr. Sparkle Auto Spa in Peru, where clean never felt so good, and every wash is a home run. All right, locally, the Illinois Valley Pistol Shrimp, after a big win last night against the Danville Dance, they are in Clinton today taking on the Lumber Kings. That time is 6:30 p.m. Off to Major League Baseball, the Cubs hopefully will wrap up this series with the Athletics with a win tonight. Game time, 7:05 p.m. Let's see. Do we have any other? I guess that's all the local area baseball we have for today. As for hockey, Vegas Knights hold the Stanley Cup Finals series at 1-0. There is game 2 tonight at 7 o'clock, and I think that's pretty much it. Walls 102.
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0: Wall to Wall Country, Walls 102, Jake Owen with Anywhere With You. All right, that was the number five song on this day in 2013. And it's your Country Roundup, Throwback Thursday, brought to you by SGKR Injury Attorneys. So, if that was number five, what was numbers four through one? Well, do a little thinking. See if you can remember 2013, the month of June in 2013. 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

Well, the Well Country Walls 102. Blake Shelton had the number 3 spot on this day in 2013 with Boys round here. Before that, we had Got Your Shine On from Florida Georgia Line at number 4. I think I said that. That was Get Your Shine On, right? It is the Country Roundup Throwback Thursday version, and that's brought to you by SGKR Injury Attorneys. Moving on to one of my all-time favorite songs. I love this one. It's from Taylor Swift and Tim McGraw, but it's not Tim McGraw. Walls 102.

0: Wildwell Country, Walls 102. Darius Rucker had the number one song on this day in 2013 with Wagon Wheel. 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
5: Lows level off around 67 tonight under partly cloudy skies. Mainly cloudy tomorrow. Chance of thunderstorms. High temperatures reach up to 85. That's your updated forecast from Shaw Local Radio. Right now, it's 88 degrees.
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0: Wetherball Country, Walls 102, Corey Kent and Rocky Mountain Low. 24 minutes in front of 6 o'clock, still 88 degrees. On the way, Jason Aldean. I'm also working on your daily dose of uplift. Don't go anywhere. 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

0: Wall-to-Wall Country, Walls 102. Tyler Hubbard, new song from him called Land. It's 12 minutes in front of 6 o'clock. 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Well, there is a new and rather unexpected superhero in Detroit. It is a French priest named Jean-Baptiste Comans, I think. I'm not sure how that's pronounced. But anyway, he was in his church parking lot when he heard tires squeal and a loud crash. He then saw an 18-year-old suspect running toward him with someone shouting, "Stop him!" So what does a French priest do? Well, what any other French priest would do, he jumped into action. He tackled the suspect and he, quote, unfortunately had to give him a few punches. The young man had stolen a car and caused a crash which injured a woman. Afterward, Jean-Baptiste joked, "Just another day in the D." And I don't think he means Dallas. Walls 102.
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3: Here's your Walls 102 weather.
11: Lows level off around 67 tonight under partly cloudy skies. Mainly cloudy tomorrow. Chance of thunderstorms. High temperatures reach up to 85. That's your updated forecast from Shaw Local Radio. Right now, it's 88 degrees.
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0: 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I'm going to play all those songs that earlier this week I told you were just not going to work tonight. 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
10: Partly cloudy skies tonight with lows around 67. Daytime highs approaching 85. Tomorrow, chance of thunderstorms. That's your updated forecast from Shaw Local Radio. Right now, 84.
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Gentlemen. Here's a public safety announcement for all of you driving in the Illinois Valley. 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
1: 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Brett Eldridge by request tonight with Don't Ya. 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I'll be back tomorrow night. We will have a new country roundup, hopefully. So I always say hopefully because you never know what's going to happen. All right. I hope you've had a great night. I'll be back tomorrow. We'll do it all over again. Parmalee and Lee Bryce on the way. 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
8: Here's your Walls 102 weather.
9: Partly cloudy skies tonight with lows around 67. Daytime highs approaching 85. Tomorrow, chance of thunderstorms. That's your updated forecast from Shaw Local Radio. Right now, 84.
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